0: I make a big noise, playing in the street. Gonna be a big man someday. You got mud on your face, you big disgrace. Kicking your can all over the place, singing,
1: we will rock you.
0: Got blood on your butt, a big disgrace, waving your banner all over the place.
1: We will rock you.
0: Sing it out.
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0: Buddy, you're an old man, poor man, pleading with your eyes, gonna make you zombie someday. You got mud on your face, big disgrace. Somebody better put your bag into your place.

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That super world of my own. Nobody but you and me. We've got it together, baby.

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And you might know how to play with fire.